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0: Well, good morning. It's Corey Noel broadcasting live on location here at Mountain View Dodge. And we are very excited because the $10,000 giveaway is happening right now. Richard's with us. And let's talk a little bit about the $10,000 giveaway. What did you guys do through the month of July?
1: Well, with every vehicle or every person that came in to test drive a vehicle, they got one ballot. And if they purchased, they got three extras, four in total, just to incentivize them to come in and see us. And yeah, we're going to see if we can't get someone $10,000 richer today for that
0: reason. Absolutely. And on top of that $10,000 giveaway we're doing, we want to just encourage folks to come on in and hang out today. So you guys are doing something special over the lunch hour.
1: That's right. We've got a barbecue going. We've got lots of treats, burgers, hot dogs, pop, water, you name it. And of course, our lovely host here brought some donuts and some coffee as well. So come on down, see us for a bite to eat. We've got a bunch of used vehicles on the front line that are priced to sell. We want to get rid of them ASAP. So come on and see us and let's make a deal.
0: Absolutely. Let's have some fun today at Mountain View Dodge. The $10,000 giveaway is happening at noon today. It's Corey Noel broadcasting live on location at Mountain View Dodge on 104.5 The GOAT.

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take the reins, take them from the night. Push the pawn right through the pass. And this one's for the silence and the questions that it brings, and the smell of time and the reverence.

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I ain't really sure, but it seems I remember the good times with just a little bit more in focus.

0: 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The Goat Rocks. 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
1: I'm Cass Patterson with your information update. The Kiwanis Club of Olds is in its fifth year of running the Trip of the Month raffle. Andre Barrill with the Kiwanis Club says all the money they raise each year goes right back into the community.
2: So we do a lot of playgrounds, support music festival, which is a big deal in March. We are also involved in breakfast for learners at Deer Meadow School. In wintertime, kids who want to go skating on the outdoor rink, we've established a warming building there for them to put skates on. And most recently, we have given $5,000 to OES, the elementary school, for a new organ. They've got a lot of kids there involved in music.
1: The Trip of the Month contest starts up again with the first draw set for September 4th, and then there is wraparounds for a full year with draws on the first Friday of each month. Later this week, the 2026 edition of the annual province-wide agricultural open house is happening. Food producers once again open their gates to the public this Saturday and Sunday for Alberta Open Farm Days. In the Nihil County region, visitors are encouraged to check out places including the Trochu Arboretum, Kirk's Alpaca Farm, and the Little Market Farm, along with the Nihil Historical Museum and the Trochu and District Museum. AlbertaOpenFarmDays.ca has the full list of participants, so you can plan a trip to see it firsthand, meet the people behind the local food system, and taste the local farm-to-table meals. It's never too soon to start preparing for the busy fall and winter seasons. For residents in the town of Innisfail, the annual fall registration and information night is just around the corner. Find out how to get involved in community-based activities and meet members of local clubs and organizations on September 1st from 6 until 8 o'clock at the Red Surface at Innisfail Twin Arena. For organizations that would like to book a booth at the event, the deadline to register via the town's website is August 25th. That's your information update.
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3: In sports, some great scores were shot as another big tournament was held over the weekend at the Olds Golf Club. Winners at the 2026 Sims Furniture and Bedding Mixed Open, including Selena and Alan Lamb, with a gross score of 4 under 68, along with Tina Mahan and Scott Hansen, carding a net score of 10 under 62. Coming up this weekend at the OGC is the Club Championship, with a total of 36 holes of stroke play for competitors on Saturday and Sunday. The Calgary Stampeders will kick off Week 11 of the CFL season this Thursday at home against the BC Lions. The Stamps saw their record slip to 4-5 as they lost 33-30 in Toronto last week. And finally, in Major League Baseball on Monday night, the Toronto Blue Jays beat the Boston Red Sox 2-1. The Blue Jays' four-game homestand against the Red Sox continues through Thursday. And that's your sports update.
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3: This afternoon, 60% chance of showers, a risk of thunderstorms, and a high of 16 degrees is expected. We'll see 9 degrees and a 60% chance of showers overnight tonight, 15 degrees, 30% chance of showers tomorrow, periods of rain tomorrow night, rain for Thursday, a high of 11, cloudy skies Friday, a high of 16 degrees. In the area right now, it is raining and 11 degrees.
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my goodness, good morning. How's it going? If you turn your head, turn your eyeballs to the rising sun, holy cow, that looks ominous, doesn't it? If you have the ability to either look out your window right now, or maybe you're driving and you can see it, that sunrise is going to be beautiful. That sunrise is going to be good. I can feel it, the anticipation. It's here. yeah, it is a rainy one today, though, and it's supposed to kind of stay that way, which is, you know, upsetting, but it is what it is. We've had a lot of sunny days in a row, so it only makes sense that we get a little bit of rain again. I was actually in preparation for a little bit of the rain. I was at home cleaning out the storage room, and I found a Razor scooter. If you don't know what that is, you know, the little, it's basically a skateboard with handlebars, if you've never seen one before. And I hadn't used that thing in years. And when it is sunny, I know that the skate parks here in town are absolutely chock full with young kids who are killer good skaters. You ever walk past the skate park, either here in Olds or in any of the surrounding towns, and you're like, these kids are insane. Look at them go. I can't do that. And I definitely couldn't do it as a kid. I was thinking about it. I picked up that Razor scooter on the weekend, and I was like, I could try to learn how to skate again. But I would absolutely, I would make a fool of myself with all those kids. They'd skate circles around me. So I wanted to ask you today, in honor of that feeling, what are your kids better than you at? Something that your kids just absolutely wipe the floor with you at. Let me know on the Cam Clark Ford Rock Line. 586-7625. Here's Warrant with Heaven.

0: We're talking about skating and how I found my old Razor scooter to go to the skate park with, and I had second thoughts because I realized that kids nowadays are a lot better at it than I used to be, so I'd probably embarrass myself. And it's got us talking about what your kids are better than you at. Anything on the text line, 586-7625, the Cam Clark Ford Rock line. This text here says, not sure how it happened, but my kids are both quite good at math, and they enjoy it. I never liked math, and I was terrible at it. They laugh at me when I can't solve the equations that they can. Is math skill genetic in any way? Like, I don't know very much about genealogy and things like this. Does math get transferred down? Like, is it possible that just the other parent is good at math, or is this just like, you know, survival instincts kicking in the bloodline? You need math. Another text here says, my kids have higher empathy than I do. We could all learn something from kids. Yeah, hate is learned. Hate is learned. That is not something that is genetic. We know that one for sure. Give that one a Google.
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1: I'm Cass Patterson with your information update. The Kiwanis Club of Olds is in its fifth year of running the Trip of the Month raffle. Andre Barrell with the Kiwanis Club says all the money they raise each year goes right back into the community.
2: So we do a lot of playgrounds, support music festival, which is a big deal in March. We are also involved in breakfast for learners at Deer Meadow School. In wintertime, kids who want to go skating on the outdoor rink, we've established a warming building there for them to put skates on. And most recently, we have given $5,000 to OES, the elementary school, for a new organ. They've got a lot of kids there involved in music.
1: The Trip of the Month contest starts up again with the first draw set for September 4th, and then there is wraparounds for a full year with draws on the first Friday of each month. Later this week, the 2026 edition of the annual province-wide agricultural open house is happening. Food producers once again open their gates to the public this Saturday and Sunday for Alberta Open Farm Days. In the Nihil County region, visitors are encouraged to check out places including the Trochu Arboretum, Kirk's Alpaca Farm, and the Little Market Farm, along with the Nihil Historical Museum and the Trochu and District Museum. AlbertaOpenFarmDays.ca has the full list of participants so you can plan a trip to see it firsthand, meet the people behind the local food system, and taste the local farm-to-table meals. It's never too soon to start preparing for the busy fall and winter seasons. For residents in the town of Innisfail, the annual fall registration and information night is just around the corner. Find out how to get involved in community-based activities and meet members of local clubs and organizations on September 1st from 6 until 8 o'clock at the Red Surface at Innisfail Twin Arena. For organizations that would like to book a booth at the event, the deadline to register via the town's website is August 25th. That's your information update.
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3: In sports, some great scores were shot as another big tournament was held over the weekend at the Olds Golf Club. Winners at the 2026 Sims Furniture and Bedding Mixed Open, including Selena and Alan Lamb, with a gross score of 4-under-68, along with Tina Mahan and Scott Hansen, carding a net score of 10-under-62. Coming up this weekend at the OGC is the club championship with a total of 36 holes of stroke play for competitors on Saturday and Sunday. The Calgary Stampeders will kick off week 11 of the CFL season this Thursday at home against the BC Lions. The Stamps saw their record slip to 4-5 as they lost 33-30 in Toronto last week. And finally, in Major League Baseball on Monday night, the Toronto Blue Jays beat the Boston Red Sox 2-1. The Blue Jays' four-game homestand against the Red Sox continues through Thursday. And that's your sports update.
0: Good weather.
3: This afternoon, 60% chance of showers, a risk of thunderstorms, and a high of 16 degrees is expected. We'll see 9 degrees and a 60% chance of showers overnight tonight, 15 degrees, 30% chance of showers tomorrow, periods of rain tomorrow night, rain for Thursday, a high of 11, cloudy skies Friday, a high of 16 degrees. In the area right now, it is raining and 11 degrees.
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3: On the QE2 and secondary highways, it is lightly raining, so do keep in mind that that might cause you some visibility issues this morning. We've got reports of fog. If you're heading east on Highway 27 and 582 past Torrington area, you'll be getting into some fog patches out that way. Also, if you're heading north, there's some fog patches up there as well. Anything else out there, let me know what it is. Pull over where it's nice and safe and text me on the Cam Clark Ford text line or give me a shout on the telephone line. That's been a look at your road report from Integra Tire in Sundry.
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0: ACDC and Thunderstruck to wake you up on this Tuesday morning as we are seeing a little bit of rain. No thunder, though. Not yet, anyway. There is that risk of thunderstorms throughout the day today, if you want to keep an eye on that. We've been talking about skating in skate parks, even though it's not really, you know, the weather for it today. It has been the weather for it in general over the past couple of weeks here. But skate parks in general, you might know them as the home of the wipeout. That is probably the town capital of places you will wipe out on a bike, on a skateboard, on a scooter. And I mean, it is just part of riding any kind of, you know, little pedal vehicle or anything like that. Everyone has a story of a nasty spill that they've taken, a bit of a fall that you've had. And we've talked about them on this show before. So I wanted to ask, any vehicle, whether it was a bike or a skateboard or a scooter, maybe it was just your legs, maybe you were just walking, maybe you were just running, tell me about the wipeout you had. What injuries did you get from that wipeout? Ugh, I can already, like, feel the stories of the scrapes and bruises coming in. Maybe even broken bones. Ugh, yikes. Yikes. Also, are kids still getting wipeout injuries? Let me know on the Cam Clark Ford Rock Line, 586-7625.
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4: Good weather.
5: This afternoon, 60% chance of showers, a risk of thunderstorms, and a high of 16 degrees is expected. We'll see 9 degrees and a 60% chance of showers overnight tonight, 15 degrees, 30% chance of showers tomorrow, periods of rain tomorrow night, rain for Thursday, a high of 11, cloudy skies Friday, a high of 16 degrees. In the area right now, it is raining and 11 degrees.
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0: Wipeouts! They happen probably mostly at skate parks, but they can happen anywhere, not just at skate parks. So we're asking about your wipeout stories. If you got one, shoot it to the Cam Clark Ford text line, 586-7625. This text here says, I tripped down the stairs as a kid and snapped some bones in my arm clean in half. Yeah, that's another one. I said it could happen on just your legs. It doesn't have to be on a bike. And stairs are big for wipeouts, too. We all have a story about falling down some stairs. Not a good time. Not a good time at all. Another text here says, I was trying to show off some wheelies when I was a dumb kid on my bike. I didn't have a ton of practice with them yet, but I was cocky. Popped it, fell backwards. Got away with just some bruises. That is super lucky. Holy cow. Oh, man. I'm just, like, imagining, like, the trajectory of falling backwards from a wheelie. That you're super lucky it wasn't more serious. Just whatever you do, kids, do not land on your back, your neck, your head. Just, like, keep it to the legs and the arms. And even then, try to land on your feet. We're not all cats, but we could try.
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6: Whether it's slick, windy, bumper to bumper, or smooth sailing, we'll keep you posted. 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
1: I'm Cass Patterson with your information update. The Kiwanis Club of Olds is in its fifth year of running the Trip of the Month raffle. Andre Barrell with the Kiwanis Club says all the money they raise each year goes right back into the community.
2: So we do a lot of playgrounds, support music festival, which is a big deal in March. We are also involved in breakfast for learners at Deer Meadow School. In wintertime, kids who want to go skating on the outdoor rink, we've established a warming building there for them to put skates on. And most recently, we have given $5,000 to OES, the elementary school, for a new organ. They've got a lot of kids there involved in music.
1: The Trip of the Month contest starts up again with the first draw set for September 4th, and then there is wraparounds for a full year with draws on the first Friday of each month. Later this week, the 2026 edition of the annual province-wide agricultural open house is happening. Food producers once again open their gates to the public this Saturday and Sunday for Alberta Open Farm Days. In the Nihil County region, visitors are encouraged to check out places including the Trochu Arboretum, Kirk's Alpaca Farm, and the Little Market Farm, along with the Nihil Historical Museum and the Trochu and District Museum. 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It's never too soon to start preparing for the busy fall and winter seasons. For residents in the town of Innisfail, the annual fall registration and information night is just around the corner. Find out how to get involved in community-based activities and meet members of local clubs and organizations on September 1st from 6 until 8 o'clock at the Red Surface at Innisfail Twin Arena. For organizations that would like to book a booth at the event, the deadline to register via the town's website is August 25th. That's your information update.
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3: In sports, some great scores were shot as another big tournament was held over the weekend at the Olds Golf Club. Winners at the 2026 Sims Furniture and Bedding Mixed Open, including Selena and Alan Lamb, with a gross score of 4 under 68, along with Tina Mahan and Scott Hansen, carding a net score of 10 under 62. Coming up this weekend at the OGC is the Club Championship, with a total of 36 holes of stroke play for competitors on Saturday and Sunday. The Calgary Stampeders will kick off Week 11 of the CFL season this Thursday at home against the BC Lions. The Stamps saw their record slip to 4-5 as they lost 33-30 in Toronto last week. And finally, in Major League Baseball on Monday night, the Toronto Blue Jays beat the Boston Red Sox 2-1. The Blue Jays' four-game homestand against the Red Sox continues through Thursday. And that's your sports update.
0: Good weather.
3: This afternoon, 60% chance of showers, a risk of thunderstorms, and a high of 16 degrees is expected. We'll see 9 degrees and a 60% chance of showers overnight tonight, 15 degrees, 30% chance of showers tomorrow, periods of rain tomorrow night, rain for Thursday, a high of 11, cloudy skies Friday, a high of 16 degrees. In the area right now, it is raining and 11 degrees.
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good morning. How's it going? Some Pink Floyd with Mother to kick off your Tuesday here. As the summer rolls on and we're into August, like the second week of August, time is going really fast. We had some sun for the past couple of weeks, and now it looks like we're back into the rain for at least another couple days here, which is fine. It's all right. It happens. That's just kind of the natural way of things. And we still got lots to look forward to as well, including something that is very much weather-dependent, farmers markets. Lots happening in the area still. We still got the Olds Farmers Market happening every Thursday. That's super nice. I wanted to ask you, because I've been thinking about farmers markets a lot, I haven't had the chance to go to one yet this year, and I'm, like, kicking myself for it, because I love a good farmers market, and I bet you do as well. This has been a topic of discussion for a little bit. What tastes better when it's local? You know, some things, they you just can't beat them when they come from, like, your own backyard or someone you know or just the community at large and not from, like, overseas in a box that was frozen. What tastes better when it's local? 586-7625. Here's the Sheepdogs. I've got a hole where my heart should be. On the goat.

0: What tastes better when it's local? Lots of things. A lot of people texting in on this, and you can too if you want to weigh in on the Cam Clark Ford Rock Line, 586-7625, 586-ROCK, if you're fancy. This text here says, I know this is probably the most obvious answer, and you're going to get it a lot, but you can't beat Alberta beef, especially if you get it right from a butcher. Yeah, lots of people turning to butchers. That's a big thing now, which is very neat. Even my parents have gotten into that. They go to the butcher in Tofield. We get our meat from there. It's very interesting, you know, the shift to that. Another text here says, weirdly enough, carrots. They're more flavorful when they're local. Interesting. I guess that probably has to do with freshness, I suppose. You know, like less time, again, on a truck, in a box, on a boat, wherever, you know. Support local people.
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1: I'm Cass Patterson with your information update. The Kiwanis Club of Olds is in its fifth year of running the Trip of the Month raffle. Andre Barrill with the Kiwanis Club says all the money they raise each year goes right back into the community.
2: So we do a lot of playgrounds, support music festival, which is a big deal in March. We are also involved in breakfast for learners at Deer Meadow School. In wintertime, kids who want to go skating on the outdoor rink, we've established a warming building there for them to put skates on. And most recently, we have given $5,000 to OES, the elementary school, for a new organ. They've got a lot of kids there involved in music.
1: The Trip of the Month contest starts up again with the first draw set for September 4th, and then there is wraparounds for a full year with draws on the first Friday of each month. Later this week, the 2026 edition of the annual province-wide agricultural open house is happening. Food producers once again open their gates to the public this Saturday and Sunday for Alberta Open Farm Days. In the Nihil County region, visitors are encouraged to check out places including the Trochu Arboretum, Kirk's Alpaca Farm, and the Little Market Farm, along with the Nihil Historical Museum and the Trochu and District Museum. AlbertaOpenFarmDays.ca has the full list of participants, so you can plan a trip to see it firsthand, meet the people behind the local food system, and taste the local farm-to-table meals. It's never too soon to start preparing for the busy fall and winter seasons. For residents in the town of Innisfail, the annual fall registration and information night is just around the corner. Find out how to get involved in community-based activities and meet members of local clubs and organizations on September 1st from 6 until 8 o'clock at the Red Surface at Innisfail Twin Arena. For organizations that would like to book a booth at the event, the deadline to register via the town's website is August 25th. That's your information update.
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3: In sports, some great scores were shot as another big tournament was held over the weekend at the Olds Golf Club. Winners at the 2026 Sims Furniture and Bedding Mixed Open, including Selena and Alan Lamb, with a gross score of 4-under-68, along with Tina Mahan and Scott Hansen, carding a net score of 10-under-62. Coming up this weekend at the OGC is the Club Championship, with a total of 36 holes of stroke play for competitors on Saturday and Sunday. The Calgary Stampeders will kick off Week 11 of the CFL season this Thursday at home against the BC Lions. The Stamps saw their record slip to 4-5 as they lost 33-30 in Toronto last week. And finally, in Major League Baseball on Monday night, the Toronto Blue Jays beat the Boston Red Sox 2-1. The Blue Jays' four-game homestand against the Red Sox continues through Thursday. And that's your sports update.
0: Good weather.
3: This afternoon, 60% chance of showers, a risk of thunderstorms, and a high of 16 degrees is expected. We'll see 9 degrees and a 60% chance of showers overnight tonight, 15 degrees, 30% chance of showers tomorrow, periods of rain tomorrow night, rain for Thursday, a high of 11, cloudy skies Friday, a high of 16 degrees. In the area right now, it is raining and 11 degrees.
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3: On the QE2 and secondary highways, it is lightly raining, so do keep in mind that that might cause you some visibility issues this morning. We've got reports of fog. If you're heading east on Highway 27 and 582 past Torrington area, you'll be getting into some fog patches out that way. Also, if you're heading north, there's some fog patches up there as well. Anything else out there, let me know what it is. Pull over where it's nice and safe and text me on the Kemp Clark Ford text line or give me a shout on the telephone line. That's been a look at your road report from Integra Tire in Sundry.
0: Her dream job was to be the fifth Ninja Turtle. She talks for a living instead. Sun's up with Sierra. The GOAT rocks.

0: just missed it, we've been chatting about farmers markets a little bit. They've been a thing for a long time, obviously. They've been around. But now, you know, they've kind of adapted. They've changed, as most things have, in the years that farmers markets have been running. Now, they're more than just selling produce and beef and things like that. There's things for everyone there. There's, like, artisans. There's, like, crafts. There's stuff for even kids. Like, kids today have it way better than when I used to go to the farmers markets when I was a kid. You know, there's a lot more stuff to do for kids there. Did you go to farmers markets as a kid? Was that a thing that your family brought you out to? It would, no matter where you lived, they were probably a thing across Alberta, you know? I can't really think of a town that didn't really have their version of a farmers market. So did you go as a kid? Let me know on the Cam Clark Ford Rock Line. 586-7625. Farmers markets.
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8: GOAT weather. This afternoon, 60% chance of showers, a risk of thunderstorms, and a high of 16 degrees is expected. We'll see 9 degrees and a 60% chance of showers overnight tonight, 15 degrees, 30% chance of showers tomorrow, periods of rain tomorrow night, rain for Thursday, a high of 11, cloudy skies Friday, a high of 16 degrees. In the area right now, it is raining and 11 degrees.

0: go to any farmers markets? And did you like them? I feel like there's more things for kids to do at farmers markets nowadays than there used to be. I don't know if that's like a recent trend of like them just like expanding and growing, and obviously there's more population, so there's more stuff to do now. Like this text here says, I'm fairly young, and I used to beg to go to the bounce houses at the farmers markets in Calgary. Yeah, that's true. They do. I wonder if they still have bounce houses at some of the larger ones, because that was also a thing up in Edmonton where I grew up. Parents definitely used them as a babysitter, though, so I think sometimes they got shut down because too many kids were being left unattended while their parents just, you know, went around the entire rest of the farmer's market. But the bounce houses were a good memory, that's for sure. Another text here says, I was a complete pain at farmer's markets, and I would just ask for mom to buy me baked goods from the stands, cookies and honey straws. Oh, I remember the honey straws. I loved those things. They were so good. Kids and sugar. Sugar kills the boredom in kids. Like, you could have the most boring experience and you give a kid a honey straw. Yeah, it kills that boredom. Lots of side effects, though.
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1: I'm Cass Patterson with your information update. The Kiwanis Club of Olds is in its fifth year of running the Trip of the Month raffle. Andre Barrell with the Kiwanis Club says all the money they raise each year goes right back into the community.
2: So we do a lot of playgrounds, support music festival, which is a big deal in March. We are also involved in breakfast for learners at Deer Meadow School. In wintertime, kids who want to go skating on the outdoor rink, we've established a warming building there for them to put skates on. And most recently, we have given $5,000 to OES, the elementary school, for a new organ. They've got a lot of kids there involved in music.
1: The Trip of the Month contest starts up again with the first draw set for September 4th, and then there is wraparounds for a full year with draws on the first Friday of each month. Later this week, the 2026 edition of the annual province-wide agricultural open house is happening. Food producers once again open their gates to the public this Saturday and Sunday for Alberta Open Farm Days. In the Kneehill County region, visitors are encouraged to check out places including the Trochu Arboretum, Kirk's Alpaca Farm, and the Little Market Farm, along with the Kneehill Historical Museum and the Trochu and District Museum. AlbertaOpenFarmDays.ca has the full list of participants so you can plan a trip to see it firsthand, meet the people behind the local food system, and taste the local farm-to-table meals. It's never too soon to start preparing for the busy fall and winter seasons. For residents in the town of Innisfail, the annual fall registration and information night is just around the corner. Find out how to get involved in community-based activities and meet members of local clubs and organizations on September 1st from 6 until 8 o'clock at the Red Surface at Innisfail Twin Arena. For organizations that would like to book a booth at the event, the deadline to register via the town's website is August 25th. That's your information update.
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3: In sports, some great scores were shot as another big tournament was held over the weekend at the Olds Golf Club. Winners at the 2026 Sims Furniture and Bedding Mixed Open, including Selena and Alan Lamb, with a gross score of 4 under 68, along with Tina Mahan and Scott Hansen, carding a net score of 10 under 62. Coming up this weekend at the OGC is the Club Championship, with a total of 36 holes of stroke play for competitors on Saturday and Sunday. The Calgary Stampeders will kick off Week 11 of the CFL season this Thursday at home against the BC Lions. The Stamps saw their record slip to 4-5 as they lost 33-30 in Toronto last week. And finally, in Major League Baseball on Monday night, the Toronto Blue Jays beat the Boston Red Sox 2-1. The Blue Jays' four-game homestand against the Red Sox continues through Thursday. And that's your sports update.
0: Good weather.
3: This afternoon, 60% chance of showers, a risk of thunderstorms, and a high of 16 degrees is expected. We'll see 9 degrees and a 60% chance of showers overnight tonight, 15 degrees, 30% chance of showers tomorrow, periods of rain tomorrow night, rain for Thursday, a high of 11, cloudy skies Friday, a high of 16 degrees. In the area right now, it is raining and 11 degrees.
0: She's crazy enough to play goalie in rec hockey. 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

cleaning out my storage shed over the weekend, last weekend, and I found something, a relic of the past life that I used to live, my old little Razor scooter, like the one you pedal with your feet. And I was thinking about it. I was like, oh, I should get back into going to skate parks and stuff like that. And then I realized, no, that's not a good idea, because kids would absolutely embarrass me. They would mop the floor with me. It would not be a good look. Because kids, I don't know what it is. Nowadays, they're just, I don't know, maybe we're feeding them different, because they just are so good at everything. And kids sometimes mop the floor with you. I remember my dad used to talk about all the time sometimes that we would be better at him at certain things. My mom, too. And I wanted to ask about that. What are your kids better than you at? Something that your kids just absolutely demolish you at, and you can't really even explain it, but it happens. Shoot me a text on the Cam Clark Ford Rock line, 586-7625. That is 586-ROCK. Here's Peter Gabriel, big time.

0: we were chatting about skating, skateboarding, biking, scootering, all hobbies that have stood the test of time. If you head out on any day to any of the towns in the area and you check out their skate parks, they're full. All the time. There's kids doing tricks, there's kids doing flips and wheelies and stuff. It is crazy. I'm glad to see it's still thriving. Because I found my old Razor scooter over the weekend in a storage closet back at home, and I was like, that's kind of neat. I honestly haven't seen it in a long time. I was kind of wondering how much it would even cost to buy a new one these days. And there's, turns out, large range of prices. You could get a crappy one for like $20, or you could get a really expensive one for like thousands of dollars if you really wanted to. So I'm wondering today, how much did you pay just for a hobby? Maybe it was for a bike, or a skateboard, or a scooter, or something like that. What was the upfront investment of that for you? Maybe it was super cheap, maybe it was super expensive? Let me know on the Cam Clark Ford Rock Line, 586-7625.
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1: I'm Cass Patterson with your information update. The Kiwanis Club of Olds is in its fifth year of running the Trip of the Month raffle. Andre Barrell with the Kiwanis Club says all the money they raise each year goes right back into the community.
2: So we do a lot of playgrounds, support music festival, which is a big deal in March. We are also involved in breakfast for learners at Deer Meadow School. In wintertime, kids who want to go skating on the outdoor rink, we've established a warming building there for them to put skates on. And most recently, we have given $5,000 to OES, the elementary school, for a new organ. They've got a lot of kids there involved in music.
1: The Trip of the Month contest starts up again with the first draw set for September 4th, and then there is wraparounds for a full year with draws on the first Friday of each month. Later this week, the 2026 edition of the annual province-wide agricultural open house is happening. Food producers once again open their gates to the public this Saturday and Sunday for Alberta Open Farm Days. In the Kneehill County region, visitors are encouraged to check out places including the Trochu Arboretum, Kirk's Alpaca Farm, and the Little Market Farm, along with the Kneehill Historical Museum and the Trochu and District Museum. AlbertaOpenFarmDays.ca has the full list of participants so you can plan a trip to see it firsthand, meet the people behind the local food system, and taste the local farm-to-table meals. It's never too soon to start preparing for the busy fall and winter seasons. For residents in the town of Innisfail, the annual fall registration and information night is just around the corner. Find out how to get involved in community-based activities and meet members of local clubs and organizations on September 1st from 6 until 8 o'clock at the Red Surface at Innisfail Twin Arena. For organizations that would like to book a booth at the event, the deadline to register via the town's website is August 25th. That's your information update.
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3: In sports, some great scores were shot as another big tournament was held over the weekend at the Olds Golf Club. Winners at the 2026 Sims Furniture and Bedding Mixed Open, including Selena and Alan Lamb, with a gross score of 4 under 68, along with Tina Mahan and Scott Hansen, carding a net score of 10 under 62. Coming up this weekend at the OGC is the Club Championship, with a total of 36 holes of stroke play for competitors on Saturday and Sunday. The Calgary Stampeders will kick off Week 11 of the CFL season this Thursday at home against the BC Lions. The Stamps saw their record slip to 4-5 as they lost 33-30 in Toronto last week. And finally, in Major League Baseball on Monday night, the Toronto Blue Jays beat the Boston Red Sox 2-1. The Blue Jays' four-game homestand against the Red Sox continues through Thursday. And that's your sports update.
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3: For this afternoon, a 60% chance of showers, risk of thunderstorms, and local smoke. We'll see a high of 16 degrees. 60% chance of showers through the evening, overnight tonight, a low of 9. Tomorrow, 15 degrees and a 30% chance of showers, 10 degrees and periods of rain. Tomorrow night, rain for Thursday, a high of 11, 16 for Friday with a cloudy sky.
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3: On the QE2 and secondary highways, it is lightly raining, so do keep in mind that that might cause you some visibility issues this morning. We've got reports of fog. If you're heading east on Highway 27 and 582 past Torrington area, you'll be getting into some fog patches out that way. Also, if you're heading north, there's some fog patches up there as well. Anything else out there, let me know what it is. Pull over where it's nice and safe and text me on the Camp Clark Ford text line or give me a shout on the telephone line. That's been a look at your road report from Integra Tire in Sundry.
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0: discussed it earlier in the show. We were talking about skating and skate parks, skateboarding, all of that good stuff. And if I had to pinpoint one location in any given town where you're most likely to have a wipeout injury, it would be a skate park. They are the home of the wipeout, which is, you know, natural, but it's not the only place where people can have a wipeout. Everyone has had a nasty spill at some point in their life. Everyone's got a story of the one time where they took a hard fall, you fell off your bike, you fell off your scooter, you fell off your legs just from running or walking. It happens to the best of us. And we've talked about them on the show before. So I wanted to ask you, for any vehicle, whether it was a bike, a scooter, a skateboard, or again, just your legs, have you had a wipeout? Tell me about the injuries you got. Tell me about how it affected you on the Cam Clark Ford Rock Line. 586-7625.
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10: For this afternoon, a 60% chance of showers, risk of thunderstorms, and local smoke. We'll see a high of 16 degrees. 60% chance of showers through the evening, overnight tonight, a low of 9. Tomorrow, 15 degrees and a 30% chance of showers, 10 degrees and periods of rain tomorrow night. Rain for Thursday, a high of 11, 16 for Friday with a cloudy sky.
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0: about wipeouts and how they happen sometimes in skate parks, but not just in skate parks. They can honestly happen anywhere, even on the stairs in your house, you know? I got a text here that says, my major wipeout happened when I was 14. I filled up my Honda 90 bike and took off across the parking lot at night. I did not realize they put a telephone pole across the parking lot to section it off. Well, I hit it at about 50K and did a somersault in the air with the bike landing on top of me on the gravel parking lot. I laid there for over an hour in pain, scrapped up in shorts and a t-shirt. No helmet. The owner came out and bandaged me up. 50 years later, I still have the scrapes on my body to remind me of my wipeout. Holy cow, what a story, eh? Wear your helmet, kids. Holy cow.
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1: I'm Cass Patterson with your information update. The Kiwanis Club of Olds is in its fifth year of running the Trip of the Month raffle. Andre Barrell with the Kiwanis Club says all the money they raise each year goes right back into the community.
2: So we do a lot of playgrounds, support music festival, which is a big deal in March. We are also involved in breakfast for learners at Deer Meadow School. In wintertime, kids who want to go skating on the outdoor rink, we've established a warming building there for them to put skates on. And most recently, we have given $5,000 to OES, the elementary school, for a new organ. They've got a lot of kids there involved in music.
1: The Trip of the Month contest starts up again with the first draw set for September 4th, and then there is wraparounds for a full year with draws on the first Friday of each month. Later this week, the 2026 edition of the annual province-wide agricultural open house is happening. Food producers once again open their gates to the public this Saturday and Sunday for Alberta Open Farm Days. In the Nihil County region, visitors are encouraged to check out places including the Trochu Arboretum, Kirk's Alpaca Farm, and the Little Market Farm, along with the Nihil Historical Museum and the Trochu and District Museum. AlbertaOpenFarmDays.ca has the full list of participants, so you can plan a trip to see it firsthand, meet the people behind the local food system, and taste the local farm-to-table meals. It's never too soon to start preparing for the busy fall and winter seasons. For residents in the town of Innisfail, the annual fall registration and information night is just around the corner. Find out how to get involved in community-based activities and meet members of local clubs and organizations on September 1st from 6 until 8 o'clock at the Red Surface at Innisfail Twin Arena. For organizations that would like to book a booth at the event, the deadline to register via the town's website is August 25th. That's your information update.
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3: In sports, some great scores were shot as another big tournament was held over the weekend at the Olds Golf Club. Winners at the 2026 Sims Furniture and Bedding Mixed Open, including Selena and Alan Lamb, with a gross score of 4 under 68, along with Tina Mahan and Scott Hansen, carding a net score of 10 under 62. Coming up this weekend at the OGC is the Club Championship with a total of 36 holes of stroke play for competitors on Saturday and Sunday. The Calgary Stampeders will kick off Week 11 of the CFL season this Thursday at home against the BC Lions. The Stamps saw their record slip to 4-5 as they lost 33-30 in Toronto last week. And finally, in Major League Baseball on Monday night, the Toronto Blue Jays beat the Boston Red Sox 2-1. The Blue Jays' four-game homestand against the Red Sox continues through Thursday. And that's your sports update.
0: Good weather.
3: For this afternoon, a 60% chance of showers, risk of thunderstorms, and local smoke. We'll see a high of 16 degrees. 60% chance of showers through the evening, overnight tonight, a low of 9. Tomorrow, 15 degrees and a 30% chance of showers, 10 degrees and periods of rain tomorrow night. Rain for Thursday, a high of 11, 16 for Friday with a cloudy sky.
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emotions. The spoons on 104.5 The Goat. Good morning. Our summer is continuing here, rolling on. We had a couple of weeks of sun, and now, as all things come to an end, the rain is back. But it's kind of half sunny out right now, so if you're looking to soak up any vitamin D, now might be the time. Because it is supposed to be quite rainy for the next couple of days, and then cloudy for a little bit, and then rainy again. It doesn't really know what it's going to do. To be fair, when does it ever know what it's going to do? But one thing that is staying strong no matter the weather is the farmers markets. Those are running weekly. We've got ours here in Olds running every Thursday. That's going to be super nice. Might head out to that this week. And I wanted to ask you, speaking of farmers markets, what tastes better when it's local? Let me know on the Cam Clark Ford Rock Line, 586-7625. That is 586-ROCK.

0: local. This text here says honey. Yes, including the honey straws. Yeah, if you missed that earlier, yes, we did mention the honey straws. That is a farmer's market classic, or at least it was where I grew up. I loved those things. It was just like flavored honey, just literally in a straw, if you've never had one. Best treat ever. They're awesome. And even like my parents get that Peace River honey, if you've never had that one. That's a local brand that they carry in some grocery stores. They do raw honey, which I'd never had before that, and creamed honey. Oh, if you haven't had creamed honey, man, you gotta try it. It's so good. The texture of it is better than just normal honey. Oh my goodness. I could eat it by the spoonful. It's amazing. You just gotta get past the appearance, and then, oh, you're in heaven, man. Honey heaven. Another text here says, I love the stands that sell homemade baked goods. Nothing beats a fresh cookie or a loaf of bread. You just have to eat them fast. That is true. You gotta know how much you're gonna eat, because they expire a lot quicker. They have less preservatives in them, though, so that is the trade-off there.
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0: That one is Tempted by Squeeze here on 104.5 The Goat, if you dig that one. We've been talking a little bit about farmers markets, speaking about fruit and squeezing and things. It's been a thing for a long time. Farmers markets obviously have been around for years and years and years. But now they've kind of changed a little bit. You know, they're, as all things do, they change, they grow over time. And now it's more than just produce that is being sold at farmers markets. There's artisans, there's clothes, baked goods, there's even like bouncy houses and things. Lots of stuff for everyone, including the kids. But did you go to farmers markets as a kid? And did you enjoy them? That's the question that I'm going to ask to cap off the show today. Going to farmers markets as a kid, that experience for you. Let me know on the Cam Clark Ford Rock Line, 586-7625 or 586-ROCK, if you're fancy.
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8: For this afternoon, a 60% chance of showers, risk of thunderstorms, and local smoke. We'll see a high of 16 degrees. 60% chance of showers through the evening, overnight tonight, a low of 9. Tomorrow, 15 degrees and a 30% chance of showers, 10 degrees and periods of rain tomorrow night. Rain for Thursday, a high of 11, 16 for Friday with a cloudy sky.
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0: before we wrap things up here, we're talking about when you were a kid, if you ever went to any farmers markets. And did you like them? Did you have a good time? Especially now that there's more things for kids to do there nowadays than there used to be, for sure. This text here says, I was a big fan of the balloon animals and the slushies. That was what I would beg for. Then hold on to that balloon animal for weeks. Yeah, kids are like that with balloons, especially when you make them a fun shape. Especially, like, kids after their birthday parties even will just cling on to that balloon until it is dead and gone. Like, it'll be deflating for weeks, and they'll still have it in their room or in their playroom or in the basement somewhere. That balloon is hiding around. Kids don't just get rid of balloons. I can't really explain why. I mean, I guess, I don't know, they're fun? I don't know. It's like a new toy. You use it till it breaks, I guess. Anyways, that's going to do it for the show today. Thank you so much for your calls, for your texts, as always, to the Cam Clark Ford Rockline. Have a great rest of your Tuesday, and I will catch you tomorrow for your Wednesday edition of the show. Have a good one.
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0: 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It's the Community Hotline on the Go.
1: I'm here with Andre Burrell of the Kiwanis Club. How are you doing today?
2: Me, I'm doing fantastic.
1: There's a huge contest that helps out a great cause here in town. Now, tell us a little bit about the trip of the month.
2: Sure. Well, if I could, I'd like to start off with saying that there's a lot of volunteer organizations in town that all contribute a lot of volunteer hours that benefit our community. With us, for our Kiwanis Club, what we're doing is all our fundraising goes right back into the community. That's our mandate, to support youth groups and so on and so forth. So we do a lot of playgrounds, support music festival, which is a big deal in March. We are also involved in breakfast for learners at Deer Meadow School. In wintertime, kids who want to go skating on the outdoor rink, we've established a warming building there for them to put skates on. And most recently, we have given $5,000 to OES, the elementary school, for a new organ. They've got a lot of kids there involved in music, so that's kind of the general purpose. All our funding goes right back into the community.
1: All right, so tell us a little bit about the Kiwanis Trip of the Month.
2: Sure. Well, we're going into our fifth year here now, and what we're doing is we're selling 500 tickets at $100 each. And the first draw is on September 4th, and each first Friday of the month, starting on the 4th, we are going to be pulling five names out of a drum. Now, I'm sure I mentioned we have 500 tickets. We're selling $100 each. The first draw is a $2,000 voucher from Expedia that goes towards a trip of your choice. And if you don't want to travel, you take $1,600 in cash. Second draw is a $500 Sobeys gift card right here in town. The third draw is $100 cash. The fourth is a $100 Sobeys gift card. And the fifth is a $100 voucher from Expedia here in town. So there's five draws each of those first Fridays. That means there are 60 draws all together. If you win, your name goes right back into the drum and you can win more than once. And again, over the full year, the fundraising goes right back into the community.
1: So the ticket actually goes for the entire duration of the contest?
2: The absolute entire duration of the year. On average, it's about a $9 a month contribution if you don't win. And if you don't win, that's fine. It all goes right back into the community.
1: And still, like a Mexican vacation on $100 that you paid for the ticket, that's a great deal.
2: That's a pretty good deal.
1: Yeah.
2: Absolutely.
1: Yes, yeah. For sure.
2: And for those who can't or don't want to travel, the $1,600 in cash is a nice little bonus.
1: Absolutely. Now, tell us a little bit about how we can get tickets for this.
2: We can get tickets at the Olds Albertan, any Kiwanis member. You can go online at Kiwanis Club of Olds. There's many ways of tracking someone down. Myself personally, I'm not around that much, but popping into the Olds Albertan right downtown, their office hours are 9 till 5, and so it's pretty straightforward.
1: Now, cash, can they pay debit? How can they pay?
2: Cash, debit, credit card, e-transfer is probably the simplest. I think everybody does that nowadays.
1: Absolutely. And like you said, the first draw is coming up September the 4th.
2: That's correct.
1: And then it's the first Friday of every month?
2: That's correct.
1: Until March?
2: No, till next August.
1: Till next August.
2: 12 months.
1: A full year of contest.
2: That's correct.
1: Excellent. Well, thank you very much, and good luck, and hopefully it all works out for the Kiwanis Club. And again, a big thanks to the Kiwanis Club for their continued support in the community.
2: Well, you're very welcome, and we do enjoy contributing, and it's a great deal of satisfaction to participate.
1: Thank you very much, Andre.
2: You're welcome. Thank you.
1: You can get your tickets for the Kiwanis Trip of the Month at the Olds Albertan offices or from Kiwanis members around the community.
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4: 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The pool will reopen on Monday, September 14th, with the full fall schedule in effect. 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

0: Middays on the Goat. Goat weather.
1: For this afternoon, a 60% chance of showers, risk of thunderstorms, and local smoke. We'll see a high of 16 degrees. 60% chance of showers through the evening. Overnight tonight, a low of 9. Tomorrow, 15 degrees and a 30% chance of showers. 10 degrees and periods of rain tomorrow night. Rain for Thursday, a high of 11. 16 for Friday with a cloudy sky.
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5: For this afternoon, a 60% chance of showers, risk of thunderstorms, and local smoke. We'll see a high of 16 degrees. 60% chance of showers through the evening. Overnight tonight, a low of 9. Tomorrow, 15 degrees and a 30% chance of showers. 10 degrees and periods of rain tomorrow night. Rain for Thursday, a high of 11. 16 for Friday with a cloudy sky.
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1: I'm Gail Hartvigson with an information update. The Kiwanis Club of Olds is into its fifth year of running the Trip of the Month raffle. Andre Burrell with the Kiwanis Club says all the money they raise each year goes right back into the community.
2: So we do a lot of playgrounds, support music festival, which is a big deal in March. We are also involved in breakfast for learners at Deer Meadow School. In wintertime, kids who want to go skating on the outdoor rink, we've established a warming building there for them to put skates on. And most recently, we have given $5,000 to OES, the elementary school, for a new organ. They've got a lot of kids there involved in music.
1: The Trip of the Month.

0: contest starts up again with the first draw set for September 4th, and from there it wraps around for a full year with draws on the first Friday of each month. Five prize winners are selected during each draw, including a $2,000 travel voucher, and he says that you can win more than once. 500 tickets are being sold for $100 each, and they're available from any local Kiwanis member. According to the Agriculture Financial Services Corporation, July was an active weather month in Alberta with crop damage caused by hail, heavy rain, and strong winds. As of July the 28th, AFSC was dealing with over 2,600 outstanding hail claims. AFSC officials point out that clients have 14 days to report hail damage, and they can be claimed online via AFSC Connect. The claims wind up being prioritized and processed based on factors, including the number of claims in the area, field conditions, crop stage, the type and severity of the damage, and whether an inspection must be completed before harvest or other field operations can continue. And finally, it's never too soon to start preparing for the busy fall and winter season. For residents in the town of Innisfail, the annual fall registration and information night is just around the corner. Find out how to get involved in community-based activities and meet members of the local clubs and organizations on September the 1st from 6 until 8 o'clock on the red surface at the Innisfail Twin Arena. For organizations that would like to book a booth at the event, the deadline to register via the town's website is August 25th. That's your information update.
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0: In sports, some great scores were shot as another big tournament was held over the weekend at the Olds Golf Club. Winners at the 2026 Sims Furniture and Bedding Mixed Open included Selena and Alan Lamb with a gross score of 4-under-68, along with Tina Mahan and Scott Hansen carding a net score of 10-under-62. Coming up this weekend at the OGC is the Club Championship, with a total of 36 holes of stroke play for the competitors on Saturday and Sunday. The Calgary Stampeders will kick off Week 11 of the CFL season this Thursday at home against the BC Lions. The Stamps saw their record slip to 4-5 as they lost 33-30 in Toronto last week. And finally, in the majors on Monday night, the Toronto Blue Jays won the opener of their four-game series at home versus Boston by the score of 2-1. That's your sports update.
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3: For this afternoon, a 60% chance of showers, risk of thunderstorms, and local smoke. We'll see a high of 16 degrees. 60% chance of showers through the evening. Overnight tonight, a low of 9. Tomorrow, 15 degrees and a 30% chance of showers. 10 degrees and periods of rain tomorrow night. Rain for Thursday, a high of 11. 16 for Friday with a cloudy sky.
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7: I'm Craig Lester, and this is Rural Roots Canada. With moisture levels starting to rebound after some dry years, a researcher is pointing to faba beans as a great option for your field. Ardar Pulse research scientist with Lakeland College, Robin Davidson, says faba beans thrive under wetter conditions.
8: We all know that faba beans in a dry year are not going to do well. A lot of farmers have grown faba beans in the past and not been happy because of the lack of moisture. But in a year like this, faba beans tend to do very, very well because they love those moisture levels.
7: She adds that the issues farmers see with ephenomyces in peas and lentils are currently not showing up in faba beans. Davidson says one of the biggest benefits is their ability to fix nitrogen throughout the growing season.
8: If you grow faba beans, you will start to see nodules showing up, you know, 3 weeks after you plant them, after they get established really well. You get that rhizobial bacterial interaction happening, you get nodules forming, and then you'll see these beautiful, beautiful nodules on the plant.
7: She says that can make them a valuable option in a farm's crop rotation. I'm Craig Lester, and this is Rural Roots Canada.
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11: 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In the milling wheat markets, September Minneapolis futures are down 11 cents at $6.59, with local hard red spring bids for August movement at $8.15 per bushel. In the oil seeds, November canola futures lost $15.10 at $7.79.80 per ton or $17.69 per bushel. In the pulse markets, nearby red lentils are trading at 22 cents per pound, and yellow peas remain at 7.50 per bushel. In the cattle markets, October live cattle gained 7 cents at 226.97 per 100 weight. 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
12: This is your feeder and stocker report for Tuesday, August 11th. 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Heifers 900 pounds plus, 402 to 418, 8 to 9, 420 to 442, 7 to 8, 445 to 481, 6 to 7, 493 to 517, 5 to 6, 540 to 562. On a light test of the market, cow-calf pairs traded up to $6,900 per pair. This is Megan Connors with CanFax reporting for the Alberta Beef Producers.
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0: Good weather.
7: For this afternoon, a 60% chance of showers, risk of thunderstorms, and local smoke. We'll see a high of 16 degrees. 60% chance of showers through the evening. Overnight tonight, a low of 9. Tomorrow, 15 degrees and a 30% chance of showers. 10 degrees and periods of rain tomorrow night. Rain for Thursday, a high of 11. 16 for Friday with a cloudy sky.
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9: For the rest of the day today, we're looking at a high of 16 with a 60% chance of showers and a risk of thunderstorms, which is continuing overnight tonight into tomorrow, turning into a 30% chance of showers. Your low overnight tonight is 9 degrees. Tomorrow, we're looking at a high of just 15 degrees with a 30% chance of showers continuing throughout the day into tomorrow night, which is going to see 10 degrees with periods of rain continuing into Thursday and a little bit into Friday as well. Right now in the town of Olds, it is 15 degrees with a 60% chance of showers and that risk of thunderstorms.
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1: I'm here with Andre Burrell of the Kiwanis Club. How are you doing today?
2: Me, I'm doing fantastic.
1: There's a huge contest that helps out a great cause here in town. Now, tell us a little bit about the trip of the month.
2: Sure. Well, if I could, I'd like to start off with saying that there's a lot of volunteer organizations in town that all contribute a lot of volunteer hours that benefit our community. With us, for our Kiwanis Club, what we're doing is all our fundraising goes right back into the community. That's our mandate, to support youth groups and so on and so forth. So we do a lot of playgrounds, support music festival, which is a big deal in March. We are also involved in Breakfast for Learners at Deer Meadow School. In wintertime, kids who want to go skating on the outdoor rink, we've established a warming building there for them to put skates on. And most recently, we have given $5,000 to OES, the elementary school, for a new organ. They've got a lot of kids there involved in music, so that's kind of the general purpose. All our funding goes right back into the community.
1: All right, so tell us a little bit about the Kiwanis Trip of the Month.
2: Sure. Well, we're going into our fifth year here now, and what we're doing is we're selling 500 tickets at $100 each. And the first draw is on September 4th, and each first Friday of the month, starting on the 4th, we are going to be pulling five names out of a drum. Now, I'm sure I mentioned we have 500 tickets. We're selling at $100 each. The first draw is a $2,000 voucher from Expedia that goes towards a trip of your choice. And if you don't want to travel, you take $1,600 in cash. Second draw is a $500 Sobeys gift card right here in town. The third draw is $100 cash. The fourth is a $100 Sobeys gift card. And the fifth is a $100 voucher from Expedia here in town. So there's five draws each of those first Fridays. That means there are 60 draws all together. If you win, your name goes right back into the drum and you can win more than once. And again, over the full year, the fundraising goes right back into the community.
1: So the ticket actually goes for the entire duration of the contest?
2: The absolute entire duration of the year. On average, it's about a $9 a month contribution if you don't win. And if you don't win, that's fine. It all goes right back into the community.
1: And still, like a Mexican vacation on $100 that you paid for the ticket, that's a great deal.
2: That's a pretty good deal.
1: Yeah.
2: Absolutely.
1: Yes, yeah. For sure.
2: And for those who can't or don't want to travel, the $1,600 in cash is a nice little bonus.
1: Absolutely. Now, tell us a little bit about how we can get tickets for this.
2: We can get tickets at the Olds Albertan, any Kiwanis member. You can go online at Kiwanis Club of Olds. There's many ways of tracking someone down. Myself personally, I'm not around that much, but popping into the Olds Albertan right downtown, their office hours are 9 till 5, and so it's pretty straightforward.
1: Now, cash, can they pay debit? How can they pay?
2: Cash, debit, credit card, e-transfer is probably the simplest. I think everybody does that nowadays.
1: Absolutely. And like you said, the first draw is coming up September the 4th.
2: That's correct.
1: And then it's the first Friday of every month?
2: That's correct.
1: Until March?
2: No, till next August.
1: Till next August.
2: 12 months.
1: A full year of contest.
2: That's correct.
1: Excellent. Well, thank you very much, and good luck, and hopefully it all works out for the Kiwanis Club. And again, a big thanks to the Kiwanis Club for their continued support in the community.
2: Well, you're very welcome, and we do enjoy contributing, and it's a great deal of satisfaction to participate.
1: Thank you very much, Andre.
2: You're welcome. Thank you.
3: You can get your tickets for the Kiwanis Trip of the Month at the Olds Albertan offices or from Kiwanis members around the community.
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0: Good weather.
4: For the rest of the day today, we're looking at a high of 16 with a 60% chance of showers and a risk of thunderstorms, which is continuing overnight tonight into tomorrow, turning into a 30% chance of showers. Your low overnight tonight is 9 degrees. Tomorrow, we're looking at a high of just 15 degrees with a 30% chance of showers continuing throughout the day into tomorrow night, which is going to see 10 degrees with periods of rain continuing into Thursday and a little bit into Friday as well. Right now in the town of Olds, it is 15 degrees with a 60% chance of showers and that risk of thunderstorms.
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1: I'm Gail Hartvigson with an information update. The Kiwanis Club of Olds is into its fifth year of running the Trip of the Month raffle. Andre Burrell with the Kiwanis Club says all the money they raise each year goes right back into the community.
2: So we do a lot of playgrounds, support music festival, which is a big deal in March. We are also involved in breakfast for learners at Deer Meadow School. In wintertime, kids who want to go skating on the outdoor rink, we've established a warming building there for them to put skates on. And most recently, we have given $5,000 to OES, the elementary school, for a new organ. They've got a lot of kids there involved in music.
1: The Trip of the Month contest starts up again with the first draw set for September 4th, and from there it wraps around for a full year with draws on the first Friday of each month. Five prize winners are selected during each draw, including a $2,000 travel voucher, and he says that you can win more than once. 500 tickets are being sold for $100 each, and they're available from any local Kiwanis member. A fire restriction for Mountain View County has been lifted, effective immediately. The fire restriction was initially put in place on July the 29th, but recent rainfall has helped decrease the fire risk in the county and allow for it to be lifted. Members of the public are still urged to exercise caution while burning and have a supply of water readily available at all times. According to the Agriculture Financial Services Corporation, July was an active weather month in Alberta with crop damage caused by hail, heavy rain, and strong winds. As of July the 28th, AFSC was dealing with over 2,600 outstanding hail claims. AFSC officials point out that clients have 14 days to report hail damage, and they can be claimed online via AFSC Connect. The claims wind up being prioritized and processed based on factors, including the number of claims in the area, field conditions, crop stage, the type and severity of the damage, and whether an inspection must be completed before harvest or other field operations can continue. And finally, it's never too soon to start preparing for the busy fall and winter season. For residents in the town of Innisfail, the annual Fall Registration and Information Night is just around the corner. Find out how to get involved in community-based activities and meet members of the local clubs and organizations on September the 1st from 6 until 8 o'clock on the red surface at the Innisfail Twin Arena. For organizations that would like to book a booth at the event, the deadline to register via the town's website is August 25th. That's your information update.
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4: For the rest of the day today, we're looking at a high of 16 with a 60% chance of showers and a risk of thunderstorms, which is continuing overnight tonight into tomorrow, turning into a 30% chance of showers. You're

0: low overnight tonight is 9 degrees. Tomorrow, we're looking at a high of just 15 degrees with a 30% chance of showers continuing throughout the day into tomorrow night, which is going to see 10 degrees with periods of rain continuing into Thursday and a little bit into Friday as well. Right now in the town of Olds, it is 15 degrees with a 60% chance of showers and that risk of thunderstorms.
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2: Those artists you just can't get enough of. 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

0: Eric Clapton and Cocaine wrapping up your 3 at 3 on this Tuesday afternoon. How's your Tuesday been going so far? Hope it's been going well, because you know what? It's only about an hour and 45 minutes from being over, so if it hasn't been going all that great, the good news is it's almost over. You just have to kind of knuckle down and hold on tight for a little bit longer. We've got all sorts of fun stuff rolling your way this weekend and beyond. We'll talk about as we continue on through your afternoon. Sit back, relax, enjoy it here on The GOAT.
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0: Collective Soul, the world I know, 28 minutes to 4 o'clock. I know because I have the CD signed that I met Collective Soul back in the 90s. I know because I was there. I couldn't tell you what any of them looked like because it was so long ago and so many crazy things have happened since then. But yeah, that's just one of those things where you go, I know I was there. I know I have a picture of a group of us from that day that didn't have Collective Soul in it, but I also have the signatures and the autographs and stuff. So was I there? I'm pretty sure. This was in the day, of course, before people had cameras on their cell phones. So, you know, selfies with things. I mean, I can see why people are taking these pictures now, because I'm sure that in the future they're going to forget they were ever there, because that's just how it goes. So, it's too bad the 90s didn't have cell phones. Actually, no, it's better off that the 90s didn't have cell phones.
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6: For the rest of the day today, we're looking at a high of 16 with a 60% chance of showers and a risk of thunderstorms, which is continuing overnight tonight into tomorrow, turning into a 30% chance of showers. Your low overnight tonight is 9 degrees. Tomorrow, we're looking at a high of just 15 degrees with a 30% chance of showers continuing throughout the day into tomorrow night, which is going to see 10 degrees with periods of rain continuing into Thursday and a little bit into Friday as well. Right now in the town of Olds, it is 15 degrees with a 60% chance of showers and that risk of thunderstorms.
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God, it was too hot to sleep. I followed the sound of a jukebox coming from up the levee. All of a sudden I could hear somebody whistling from right behind me.

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0: Cause I gotta have faith. Ooh, I gotta have faith. Because I gotta have faith. George Michael and Faith, 13 minutes now to 4 o'clock. How's your day been going? Hope it's going well. There is the possibility of some rain throughout the rest of the week, maybe getting a reprieve from it on Friday and Saturday, but then rain into next week as well. We'll have a closer look at your weather forecast in just a bit.
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1: I'm Gail Hartvigson with an information update. The Kiwanis Club of Olds is into its fifth year of running the Trip of the Month raffle. Andre Burrell with the Kiwanis Club says all the money they raise each year goes right back into the community.
2: So we do a lot of playgrounds, support music festival, which is a big deal in March. We are also involved in breakfast for learners at Deer Meadow School. In wintertime, kids who want to go skating on the outdoor rink, we've established a warming building there for them to put skates on. And most recently, we have given $5,000 to OES, the elementary school, for a new organ. They've got a lot of kids there involved in music.
1: The Trip of the Month contest starts up again with the first draw set for September 4th, and from there it wraps around for a full year with draws on the first Friday of each month. Five prize winners are selected during each draw, including a $2,000 travel voucher, and he says that you can win more than once. 500 tickets are being sold for $100 each, and they're available from any local Kiwanis member. A fire restriction for Mountain View County has been lifted, effective immediately. The fire restriction was initially put in place on July the 29th, but recent rainfall has helped decrease the fire risk in the county and allow for it to be lifted. Members of the public are still urged to exercise caution while burning and have a supply of water readily available at all times. According to the Agriculture Financial Services Corporation, July was an active weather month in Alberta with crop damage caused by hail, heavy rain, and strong winds. As of July the 28th, AFSC was dealing with over 2,600 outstanding hail claims. AFSC officials point out that clients have 14 days to report hail damage, and they can be claimed online via AFSC Connect. The claims wind up being prioritized and processed based on factors, including the number of claims in the area, field conditions, crop stage, the type and severity of the damage, and whether an inspection must be completed before harvest or other field operations can continue. And finally, it's never too soon to start preparing for the busy fall and winter season. For residents in the town of Innisfail, the annual fall registration and information night is just around the corner. Find out how to get involved in community-based activities and meet members of the local clubs and organizations on September the 1st from 6 until 8 o'clock on the red surface at the Innisfail Twin Arena. For organizations that would like to book a booth at the event, the deadline to register via the town's website is August 25th. That's your information update.
0: 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Goat weather.
3: For the rest of the day today, we're looking at a high of 16 with a 60% chance of showers and a risk of thunderstorms, which is continuing overnight tonight into tomorrow, turning into a 30% chance of showers. Your low overnight tonight is 9 degrees. Tomorrow, we're looking at a high of just 15 degrees with a 30% chance of showers continuing throughout the day into tomorrow night, which is going to see 10 degrees with periods of rain continuing into Thursday and a little bit into Friday as well. Right now in the town of Olds, it is 15 degrees with a 60% chance of showers and that risk of thunderstorms.
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3: Not seeing too much in the way of traffic or road condition troubles at the moment, but if you do see something, let us know on the Cam Clark Ford text line, or you can give us a call on the phone line if you would prefer as well. Also, do keep in mind there is that risk of thunderstorms overnight tonight and this evening, this afternoon, basically all the time right now. So just keep that in mind if you're going to be traveling. You might be hindered by some rain, some wind, possibly some hail. So just keep that in mind. The Road Report is brought to you by Integra Tire in Sundry.
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0: Brad Adams, straight from the heart. 13 minutes after 4 o'clock. Happy Tuesday to you. Coming up on Thursday, another park party. In fact, the second last park party of the season, with the big wrap-up starting on the 21st. But this week, Thursday the 13th, Craig's Corner Playground, 4614 48th Avenue, from 5 p.m. till 7 p.m., Community Connection Center Olds, Coldwell Banker, and Boys and Girls Club of Olds area all putting on the park parties from 5 till 7 this Thursday, the 13th of August, Craig's Corner. Then on the 20th of August, it's on Harrison Green. And then the 21st is the Summer in the Park movie wrap-up at 1901 70th Avenue. So you only have a few park parties left, so hopefully you can get out and enjoy them. You can hop on to our website, mymountainviewnow.com. 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

0: 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How you doing? It's 4:30. How's your afternoon been going? Half hour left before you head home, an hour and a half before I get to head home. But either way, hope you're going to enjoy the rest of your day today. Oldstoberfest coming up in a month from today. 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
5: Goat weather.
6: For the rest of the day today, we're looking at a high of 16 with a 60% chance of showers and a risk of thunderstorms, which is continuing overnight tonight into tomorrow, turning into a 30% chance of showers. Your low overnight tonight is 9 degrees. Tomorrow, we're looking at a high of just 15 degrees with a 30% chance of showers continuing throughout the day into tomorrow night, which is going to see 10 degrees with periods of rain continuing into Thursday and a little bit into Friday as well. Right now in the town of Olds, it is 15 degrees with a 60% chance of showers and that risk of thunderstorms.
7: 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Get hooked on Cooters. 403-638-3934.
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0: I want a new drug from Huey Lewis in the News, otherwise known as that song that got Ray Parker Jr. sued. That's right. Have you ever noticed the similarities between the Ghostbusters theme and I Want a New Drug from Huey Lewis in the News? Well, unfortunately, that was not accidental. It's called plagiarism, kids. And that's what happened. Huey Lewis in the News actually were approached to do the soundtrack to Ghostbusters, or at least contribute a song to Ghostbusters. And what happened was Huey Lewis in the News were busy at the time, and they couldn't do it. They said, well, I'd love to, but unfortunately, it's just not on the calendar. So they went to Ray Parker Jr., and Ray Parker Jr. came up with Ghostbusters, and everyone went, oh, that's great. And it even sounds like a Huey Lewis in the News song. And Ray Parker Jr. went, yeah, of course it does, because that's like you asked for me to do that. So anyways, Huey Lewis in the News sued, and now whenever you hear the Ghostbusters theme, Huey Lewis and the News get paid for that reason. But also, that experience led them to go to do Back to the Future 1 and 2. Anyways, Back to the Future for sure. Because the experience with Ghostbusters and the money they were making off of that movie, they said, you know what, we could do that again. And so they did when the Back to the Future producers, Robert Zemeckis and Steven Spielberg, approached them. He said, yep, we'll do that for sure. So there you go, a little history for you.
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1: I'm Gail Hartvigson with an information update. The Kiwanis Club of Olds is into its fifth year of running the Trip of the Month raffle. Andre Burrell with the Kiwanis Club says all the money they raise each year goes right back into the community.
2: So we do a lot of playgrounds, support music festival, which is a big deal in March. We are also involved in Breakfast for Learners at Deer Meadow School.

0: affected. Members of the public are still urged to exercise caution while burning and have a supply of water readily available at all times. According to the Agriculture Financial Services Corporation, July was an active weather month in Alberta with crop damage caused by hail, heavy rain, and strong winds. As of July the 28th, AFSC was dealing with over 2,600 outstanding hail claims. AFSC officials point out that clients have 14 days to report hail damage, and they can be claimed online via AFSC Connect. The claims wind up being prioritized and processed based on factors, including the number of claims in the area, field conditions, crop stage, the type and severity of the damage, and whether an inspection must be completed before harvest or other field operations can continue. And finally, it's never too soon to start preparing for the busy fall and winter season. For residents in the town of Innisfail, the annual Fall Registration and Information Night is just around the corner. Find out how to get involved in community-based activities and meet members of the local clubs and organizations on September the 1st from 6 until 8 o'clock on the red surface at the Innisfail Twin Arena. For organizations that would like to book a booth at the event, the deadline to register via the town's website is August 25th. That's your information update.
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0: In sports, some great scores were shot as another big tournament was held over the weekend at the Olds Golf Club. Winners at the 2026 Sims Furniture and Bedding Mixed Open included Selena and Alan Lamb with a gross score of 4-under-68, along with Tina Mahan and Scott Hansen carding a net score of 10-under-62. Coming up this weekend at the OGC is the Club Championship, with a total of 36 holes of stroke play for the competitors on Saturday and Sunday. The Calgary Stampeders will kick off week 11 of the CFL season this Thursday at home against the BC Lions. The Stamps saw their record slip to 4-5 as they lost 33-30 in Toronto last week. And finally, in the majors on Monday night, the Toronto Blue Jays won the opener of their four-game series at home versus Boston by the score of 2-1. That's your sports update.
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4: For the rest of the day today, we're looking at a high of 16 with a 60% chance of showers and a risk of thunderstorms, which is continuing overnight tonight into tomorrow, turning into a 30% chance of showers. Your low overnight tonight is 9 degrees. Tomorrow, we're looking at a high of just 15 degrees with a 30% chance of showers continuing throughout the day into tomorrow night, which is going to see 10 degrees with periods of rain continuing into Thursday and a little bit into Friday as well. Right now in the town of Olds, it is 15 degrees with a 60% chance of showers and that risk of thunderstorms.
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0: That's Lover Boy, Turn Me Loose. Good afternoon, good evening. It's 18 minutes after 5 o'clock, so I guess it is technically evening already. How's your day been? Hope it went well for you. We've got the World Professional Chuckwagon Association races season finale coming up tomorrow on 96.5 The Ranch. 6:45 is the Chuckwagon races from Rocky Mountain House, and the big finale for the season for the WPCA 2026 Tour schedule. Don't miss all the fun of the World Professional Chuckwagon Association races tomorrow night on 96.5 The Ranch. 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

0: beautiful people. It's Marilyn Manson. It is 27 minutes to 6 o'clock. Hope you enjoyed your day. Hope you're enjoying the rest of the week, although we could see a little bit more rain than we'd like. Thursday night is the second last park party of the year for the park parties for 2026. From 5 p.m. till 7 p.m. at Craig's Corner Playground, that's 4614 48th Avenue, on Thursday, August 13th, is the second last one. Then Harrison Green for the final one and the big wrap-up on the 21st, which is the Friday, the 21st, 5 p.m. till 7 p.m. once again. The Community Connections Olds and, of course, Coldwell Banker and Boys and Girls Club of Olds and Area all helping out with the park parties for 2026. Don't miss it this Thursday.
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1: Good weather.
6: For the rest of the day today, we're looking at a high of 16 with a 60% chance of showers and a risk of thunderstorms, which is continuing overnight tonight into tomorrow, turning into a 30% chance of showers. Your low overnight tonight is 9 degrees. Tomorrow, we're looking at a high of just 15 degrees with a 30% chance of showers continuing throughout the day into tomorrow night, which is going to see 10 degrees with periods of rain continuing into Thursday and a little bit into Friday as well. Right now in the town of Olds, it is 15 degrees with a 60% chance of showers and that risk of thunderstorms.
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0: Hair of the Dog. That's Nazareth. It is 17 minutes now to 6 o'clock, and I am getting out of here. I hope you had a great day. I know I did, so hopefully it continues. I'll be back tomorrow afternoon at 3 o'clock to get you the rest of your afternoon and all the way home. Of course, Sierra will be here at 6 a.m. tomorrow morning to get you up bright and early for your Wednesday as we kick off the halfway mark of your work week. Until I see you then, Troy McCain's my name. That's all my time. I'm out of here. Stay safe, stay healthy, stay out of trouble. Have a great night. I'll catch you later.
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